mind in retrospect. From the first barely perceptible sight of disappointment to the accidental glance from the end and the void to the heavy end, everything may have taken place just in that. Cause could it be any different? It can't be any different, right?

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1: It's a Thursday night, South Carolina. The stars are out, the band is on. And I'm on in 10, hope it never

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You're running, you're chasing, you're losing your mind. You're falling behind.

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Get it down to nothing. Everything that matters. Fever flashes, eyelashes, and traffic patterns.

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There'll come a time I wanna know I was here. Names on the door frames, inches and ages, handprints in concrete.

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1: Better days are coming, if no one told you. I hate to hear you crying over the phone, dear. For 7 years running, you've been a soldier. But better days are coming, better days are coming for you. So when the night feels like forever, I'll

never miss the flowers until the sun's down. We never count the hours until they're running out. You're on the other side of the storm now, you should be so proud. And better days are coming, better days are coming for you. So when the night feels like forever, I'll

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You're here for a reason, but you don't know why. You're split and uneven, your hands to the sky. Surrender yourself. And I